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0: 185, sitting in route.
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EMS request from the fire department for vehicle stabilization. 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
0: Can you add a specialist from Rochester call and give us a name?
1: Yeah, I pulled something involved with an ambulance. 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They had police there for a report, but they weren't telling us exactly.
0: Can you find out if they want us emergent or non-emergent?
1: Richard, don't ask.

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1: County 187, is that going to be for all fire units, or they still need us?
0: Yeah, all fire units.
1: Received, thank you.
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units for Victory Lane. It's a first caller. They're reporting alarms to get it off. Every time they reset it, it just gets off again. They don't change. Sorry.

0: 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I got nothing evidence.
1: Copy, 148 is T-Story Residential. Out with command, beginning the investigation, 2134.
2: 148,
0: he's on scene. Engine, they said the alarm keeps tripping out. You said it, if you didn't hear the last update.
3: We'll stage on the high, just below you guys, descending off the cruise.

0: explain to me. Audience, we're at number 38 Victory Lane. We're still holding to the unit. The balance can return at 2136.
1: 307, copy.
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Sierra, the YMCA at 625 Blackburn Road in Swickley. 6-year-old male passed out in the shower area. 258 QRS West MS at

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0: Johnny, 180 engine 1-1 scene, 4-3 dormitory, nothing evident, establishing command.
1: Tracy, 180 engine 1-1 story, something shown. Those are 17.

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Those

0: Landing Zone Detail, Quaker Valley Middle School, 16 Harbaugh Street.
1: 258 at 0034. 258 has, we'll be in short.

0: County, Temple.
1: Yeah, you're all static.
0: That is on the ground.
1: Copy, stat on the ground. Those are for the...

0: 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That's reason they're clear. 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

0: 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You're off static.
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County 220. Trees are clear. Roadway is reopened. Notify County DPW for a debris pile out of the roadway. Good address is going to be 63 Mount Nebo Road. Sorry, by Trinity Jewelers. Fire units are clear. Receive 447.

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0: inches.
2: Two-story commercial, nothing over there from the FBI, we'll be out investigating.

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0: Okay, your volume is still low. I can't copy your radio.

Hunter Bullock, Marble Boulevard, for Shelley Township Police, nothing found in the area. Stating fire could disregard your discretion. 517.

0: 264 system.
1: 264 system.
0: Okay, we copied that update. You said the police and EMS checked the area and they couldn't find anything.
1: And the police cleared there's nothing found.
0: Alright, that's copied. I also came through that area. I didn't see anything. You can put everybody back then.
1: Cleared 11-22 Mount Road Boulevard, Shaler. 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

closure information, special attention, station 261. Sandy Drive is going to be closed from Andrew Drive to McKinley Drive. Emergency vehicles will still have access. Again, Sandy Drive is closed from Andrew Drive to McKinley Drive. Emergency vehicles will still have access.

out, over the air. Roadblock your information, session 103, Erdner Avenue closed, from Sylvan. For the notice, emergency vehicles will not have access. Erdner Avenue closed from Sylvan Avenue to Union Avenue until further. Emergency vehicles will not have access. Allegheny County Office.

Beaver Hill Road is closed from Beaver Creek Road to Rich Hill Road from 9 to 1500 hours. Emergency vehicles will pass from Rich Hill and only. Again, Beaver Hill Road closed from Little Deer Creek Road to Rich Hill Road. Road 900 to 1500 hours. Emergency vehicles will have access from Rich Hill Road only. Allegheny County, Austin 23.

County near your information, special attention station 216. Washington will be closed between 9th and Ironwood until 16 hours. Emergency vehicles will not have access. Again, Washington will be closed between 9th and Ironwood until 1600. Emergency vehicles will not have access. Okay, I hope you have it.

Central Fire Alarm, Ashton Common, 551 Cooper Street, apartment 3D in McCandless. Alarm code reporting a smoke detector from apartment 320-7186-188-329-2841-12 Fire Marshal. All respect.

Captain Rod for Ashton Common. Last update from the alarm company. It says no fire. The room that sent the alarm is clear. Alarm company spoke to receptionist on site, but there is

0: Boyega. County 4112.
1: 412.
0: All right, Jimmy on scene. 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They're going to handle it themselves. You can put all units back in service. Command.
1: 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We do have burnt food. 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

Orchard Street is going to be with water supply until 1400 hours, as well as the road being closed with limited access for emergency vehicles between Walnut and Willow. 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

channel Special Attention 261 for a road closure. Bernice will be closed from Kennedy Heights Road to Victory until further notice. 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

Danny County on the air, special attention station 148. 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

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I'm reporting movers 48, possible wind down from the house. Stations 180.

0: Local 186 Deputy on scene 845 9 Ridgemont. Looks like we have moving trucks out. I'll give you further report in a bit.
1: That's copy 1043. They do believe it is a cable line. Apparently somebody did pick up and move.
0: That's copied. All units on the road reduced to non-emergency. No need for fills or retones.

Perfect.

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1: Negative, still static, came through.
0: Confirming cable line access to the occupants already contacted their communications company. You can clear all units.
1: The units for 845

for a dishwasher that's smoking with an odor of something burning, 1416 Anderson Road in Shaler. 259-317-191-247 will be for the engines, 260-297 for the trucks, 251's the red team, 149 with 264. All units come in on North Fire Office 3 at 1049.

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1: Yeah, copy.
2: Units for 1416 Anderson Road. 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
3: Howdy, 259 Chief, I'm responding.
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0: On scene, two story single family, nothing evident from four sides. The command.
1: That's copy 247 duty chief on scene, nothing evident from four sides. Establishing command 1053.
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1: Yeah, that's affirmative.
0: Yeah, it's alerted 1416 Anderson Road and Shaler. 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
1: County Anderson Road, come in.
0: Anderson Road, come in.
1: Engine 247 is reporting no fire, power has been isolated, no conditions. You can hold the engine 247.
0: Yes, for 1416 Anderson Road and Shaler. 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
1: Lieutenant 2.
0: I'm on 205 Brilliant. It appears to be more outside than they're thinking, although I've not picked anything up. You could kind of slow everybody down a little bit.
1: 2 Lieutenant on scene. Nothing evident. Units on the road proceeding non-emergent. 1059.
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0: Indiana, people's gas for this location.
1: That's the outside.
0: Sorry, repeat that.

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0: Maple Ave 4, do you want to come?
1: It's been isolated to the unit. They advise they're going to have an appliance repair person come out. Crews are racking up. Command will be terminated.
2: That's copy, command. Man terminated all units back to building on the phone.
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0: Brilliant Avenue, command.
1: Pretty good.
0: Check the area. We didn't find anything. Just continue here and check it out. The area the school will be waiting for them. The truck and the ready.
1: Copy. Oh, you just cleared 11 or 6.

5-year-old female found on the floor, possible stroke, 273 blood responder North EMS, 1120.

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Respond North Fire Ops 3 at 1133.

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0: On a scene, three-story multifamily, nothing evident. We're investigating.
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0: 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I'll start the next two engine.
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2: 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If your driver's still at the rig, can you have them pull up so 297 truck should be able to make that point there?

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0: Zone 3, 2325 to 2336.
1: That's copy, it's going to be this far right tower.
0: 5-year-old male. Just unknown breathing status, possible cardiac arrest.
1: The maintenance person walking by there, she's saying that there's in construction in that same tower.

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1: Avenue in Emsworth. Will be a 50-year-old male. It's unconscious. Is reported to be 108. It's been added by the request of EMS. 101 West EMS, 1144.

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1: 972, good south.
2: Construction on the far right tower of the building. You can hold the units on scene for now.
0: Units for 2300 Foxhollow Drive in Ross. Holding it to the units on scene. All is going to hold 1145.

0: County, Fox Hollow, come in.
1: Fox Hollow, come in.
0: Maintenance was cutting concrete on floor 2. Property maintenance has been advised and is on scene. All the fire units will be clear. Command will be terminated.
1: That's copy. All fire units will be back in for the viewer North Hills 149.

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Main Street's going to be closed between 10th and Station in Sharpsburg due to water main break with no emergency vehicle access. County off of Clear 1151.

for an iPhone crash notification, no contact. We'll be Route 8 at Spencer Lane at Shaler. 262 and 325 Fire Police alerted. Respond North Fire 3 at 1201.

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0: 62 Chief County.
1: Yeah.
0: Police are saying there is nothing found.

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EMS on scene requesting fire for containment. Intersection Perry Highway, Richard Road, Dallas. 187, 86, and 88 alert. Swan North Fire 7, 1230.

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You're coming in broken, though. 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

0: Thanks.
1: We'll leave that Harmer side of the Holden. 315-111, second activation. North fire to 1230.
2: 216 rescue, we're getting out. Dial two vehicles. We're checking on injuries.
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0: 188 Rescue County EMS. They just said one fire unit's needed for containment.
1: Copy, we'll stay around. That's what I got. Is around.
0: Bruce.
2: All right, standing around.

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1: Good, Thomas.
0: 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Pop on myself.
1: Yeah, we're...
0: County 315 Deputy, I'll be pulling up.
2: 315 Deputy, 1230.

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1: No, we're good.
0: Proceed.

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1: Sure. 186 acknowledged. We're holding with that report.
0: It's
1: called County Way, Lieutenant.
0: 187, Lieutenant, good.
1: Hold off on the retone until 80.

0: County, 187 Lieutenant. You can show me on scene, I'll have 19 Command.
1: Copy, 187 Lieutenant, I'll be with Command 1239.
0: Main from 187 Lieutenant, bring in squad.
2: 187 Lieutenant from

Depression, you're from

0: Charlie, Tele 1 Springdale High Rise, 504 Pittsburgh Street, 405 Springdale Borough. 60-year-old male, it's busy. That's a difficult thing. 273 QRS loader responding to MS 1242.
1: Down, you can show the rescue company on scene.
0: 180 rescue on scene, 1242.
2: 180 rescue, needed to make a U-turn in front of the Whole Foods over the PC vehicle on the ground plane.
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0: County 19 command. We should be good. 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Good return, I'll be.
1: Last call, please. 1-6, you can return.

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Richard Road. 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
1: 187 squad.
0: Squad, you think this spot right behind the event. Copy that, Wes. I'm just behind traffic right now.

County Homebridge. Homebridge, Command Guy. Vehicle's on the hook, roadway's clear, you put the fire units. All fire units back in 1256.

0: County 186, yeah. Yeah, you can show us clear from 19.
1: That's clear.

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McNeil Red, Hampton, 329, Fire Channel 2, 13.

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McNeil Road, Miller Road, 329. Fire police, fire channel 2.

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That's a lot of Citizens Bank. 1160 Perry Highway, Prime Township, 228 Fire Chief 14 SM.

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1: Eric, is there a point of event? Both vehicles in the on the citizen's bank, there is debris in the roadway.
0: Copy that.

0: pull into the parking lot. That's copy. And if you swim, in. And we need two tows here.
1: Locked on.
0: No need for EMS, no injuries here. And there will do for tow. Jeep Wrangler and Subaru SUV.
1: Thanks.

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Special attention, station 175. La Figueroa Road, area of Little Creek, is reopened all traffic. Again, La Figueroa Road is reopened all traffic. Coming up there,

4155, Sequoia, Red Ross Township. I'm an HMA medical contact, 248 KRS, North EMS, 1420.

responder, E4, 120 Mayor Drive, Ross Township, 89-year-old male, lift assist, no injuries. 24 Mayor, North EMS, 1438.

LE18635 Remington Drive, homeless, for a 72-year-old female, police stroke, 188 QRS, respond on North EMS, 1454.

County on the air with a road announcement, special attention station 103. Erner Avenue is reopened all traffic from Union to Sylvan. And Erner Avenue is reopened from Union to Sylvan. Sierra 1501.

vehicle collision, unknown injury, area of Peebles Road and McKnight Road in McCandless on Peebles before McKnight. Station 187, 186, response on North Fire 758.

0: Rescue 4. Copy 188, rescue, that was 4.
1: 188,
0: assistant. Copy 188,
1: assistant, route. Got it, 188, keep on the area. I think if any vehicle is driving.
0: It says they're on before McKnight, a blue Lincoln and a blue sedan.
1: Copy, I'm at the intersection with nothing.

0: County, I'll be out with my police. That'd be prior to the off ramp going northbound.
1: Copy, it's prior to the off ramp going northbound 601.
0: Rescue, when you get here, just take a position.

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Alpha Channel 4 road closure announcement. Special attention station 102, Main Street from North Canal 13th. Closed. No emergency vehicles will have access. Again, Main Street from North Canal to 13th Street is closed. No emergency vehicle access coming up there, 1607.

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I want the police for a, possibly shot laying in the grass. 290 KRS, North EMS 1632.

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1: Copy what service is
0: out. I think it's V Xfinity. 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

0: down. Are you calling Rescue 149?
1: For the police, it's going to be southbound 28 prior to Aetna exit.
0: Yeah, we just passed to go northbound. We're going to loop around. Looks like two vehicles rear end style, everyone out walking around.

requesting fire department traffic control. For a vehicle accident area, Mitch's Barbecue, 6070 Perry Highway, Marshall, 183, route 2 on 2-7-2-30.

0: getting out. Confirming original report, two vehicles, rear end cell, everyone out walking around. 149 with 10, it'll have to come in.
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0: 185 Chief, 185 Rescue.
1: Got
0: it. I'm at 220 evening emphatic crash.
1: Negative.
0: Copy.

County. This is 261 Lieutenant. We're going to be taking the rescue out of service for training.

broadcast.

0: or a two-vehicle collision. Students reportedly have neck pain. Area Mount Nebo at Camp Horn Road, Ohio Township, Station 220, Fire 5, 1806.
1: Yeah, 220 Chief to the scene.
0: Copy 220 Chief, and now 1806.

0: County 222. I'm on scene. We're in the right turning lane from Cameron to Mount Nebo Road. It's like two vehicles, moderate damage, rear end stop. I think everybody's out. I'm going to have to give you a better.
1: Copy 222 on scene. Roger, Cameron 222 on scene. In the right turning lane from Camp Horn onto Mount Nebo. Damage everyone out, 1809.
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0: County, 220 for an update. 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
0: Weeks. 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
1: Copy. 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
0: perfect.
1: Approaching. 14-9, if you want to come right past my assistant, we'll put you in the closed lane here.

0: 220 Rescue, 220 Chief. 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
1: Is this any rescue engine on scene? Copy, Chief.
0: Some containment up here for fluids on the roadway.

0: for SQ. 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
1: The same instructions as the rescue. 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
2: 261 Chief, send.
1: 261 Chief, okay.
0: County 186, thank you.
1: 186, truck on scene, 1917.
0: One story for it. It looks like there's a maintenance worker here on the scene flagging us out. I'll give you an update here in a second. Assistant will have to come in.
1: Storage on the scene, assistant with the command. Commercial file motivation, arrow, not higher, Mount Royal Boulevard, trailer. One engine on the field.
3: Truck number five.

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1: Yeah, you're doing maintenance work in the building here. They're reporting the detector was set off by dust. You can hold this with 264 engine and 260 truck. Return the balance.
0: Yes, 100 Mount Royal Boulevard, Taylor. Holding 264 engine, 260 truck. The balance can return back in service.
2: 1918. All incoming units, station of ladder approach on Rochester Road. It's going to be a tight squeeze.
3: The engine and 260 truck are both on the scene.
0: Command. Incoming unit, stage in line of approach. Rochester.

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0: Charlie, Rochester Road Command. You copy that direction?
1: Copy the RTB battery. Sorry for my clear. 1921.

0: command.
1: Good.
0: Confirm set off by dust sweeping in the back room. You can put everybody back in command, sir.
1: Yes, you're only in 5 minutes and 21.

0: County, Mary Avenue.
1: Buzz.
0: Vehicle on the hook. Roadway cleaned up. All units be clear.
1: Copy, all units clear, 1929.

Frenator Natural Gas in the area of this restaurant, Sushi Bar and Plum, 2180 Road. 216 requested to be added to the comment. Come in on East Public Safety at night.